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1: 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Hi there, I'm Rudy Fearless Fernandez, and on tonight's show, we've got a full one. Curtis Grimes will tell us what he's doing new as he's trying to keep a family life, his dream life, and touring on the road. We also hear from Great Divide's lead singer, Mike McClure, and his new group. Tristan Robertson checks in after a major milestone in his life. We'll talk about that and a brand new song from Aaron Loy that's never been aired before. You're going to hear them all first right here on Radio Texas Live. Let's kick it off with Matt Daniel and Take the Long Way Home.

0: Matt Daniels' Long Way Home on Radio Texas Live. And moving on with Cody West, who was recently interviewed by Chartmetric, asking about his sound. Cody West says, I like to blend my 90s to early 2000s rock grit that I grew up with, along with some modern country sounds. Put it all together, and you've got Buried Alive, Cody West, on Radio Texas Live.
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0: Texas Live, all Texas, all Red Dirt, all the time. I'm so honored. He's called me. I cannot believe he's just calling into the studio right now. We're going to try to do something new. We're coming out of your song that you had not too long ago because it just went to number one.
1: Yeah.
0: God Made Me a Cowboy. And now you're coming up with, what is the new one about a cowgirl taking it kind of rough on you?
1: Take it easy, cowgirl, trying to rope her into settling down. You know what I mean?
0: Did you write this?
1: Oh, yeah, yeah. I'm a solo writer on this one.
0: Now, I got to know why the story. I mean, this is the first time on Radio Texas Live that we're doing a back-to-back. How did that song come about?
1: Well, you know, I have a special woman in my life, and she's from Arizona, and, you know, she's had some bad relationships in the past, so trying to get her to settle down, sometimes I have to rope her in, you know, and so she's got green eyes, and so, I mean, the whole story is kind of a real-life scenario, and it just came out like a cool story. I had this hook back in last year when I met her. It kind of gave it... It brought it to life.
0: But I'm telling you, the song is phenomenal. So thank you for sharing that with us. So,
1: well, I appreciate you playing the song, man. That means a lot to me.
0: And thank you for being part of Radio Texas Live. Aaron Loy, man, thank you very much. When are we going to have you in the studio? Drop by anytime. I'm mailing you a key so you can get in.
1: Sweet. I'll be looking for it.
0: All right. Aaron Loy, and here is the brand new song. It's called
1: Take It Easy, Cowgirl.
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Hi, I'm Rudy Fearless Fernandez, your host. That's Josh Abbott Band with Selfish, a song that just went to number one. Congratulations, Josh. Let's keep it going with Five Beers and Chris Colston on Radio Texas Live.

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That's Cross Canadian Ragweed with a remake of an old Jerry Reed song. He released it in 1970, and it went all the way to number 8 on Valentine's Day of 1971. 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From the CCR 1999 album, Live and Loud at the Wormy Dog Saloon. And now this is Josh Weathers with his brand new one, Life Still Happens, on Radio Texas Live. 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

0: 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That's The Great Divide, featuring Mike McClure. A Hard Time Moving On, their brand new one. And I got to spend some time with Mike McClure of The Great Divide here on Radio Texas Live. How are you, brother?
1: I'm doing good, Brady. How you doing, brother?
0: Fantastic. I'm loving what you guys are doing, and you guys are making Texas red dirt music fun again.
1: Well, thank you. Yeah, we went back in the studio and cut a new track, and man, it's one of my favorite things we've done in a while. I really like it. I'm happy with it.
0: And are you touring again?
1: We play probably, you know, 4 shows a month. I also have a band called Crow and Gazelle with my wife. We do a folk psycho duo.
0: Crow and Gazelle, I was given some music about you guys just recently. Is her name Gazelle?
1: Her name's Trislin.
0: I know.
1: She's been called that, yeah. But she is the gazelle, and I'm definitely the crow.
0: Mike McClure, what makes you the crow?
1: I like getting shiny objects and just, you know, putting them in a drawer, stuff like that. No, it's more kind of like I'm more roundabout way, like a crow flying around, and my wife's just real straight to it, and we're a pretty good combo that way, you know. I'm kind of out in the dreamland, and she's making sure that we're moving forward on our course.
0: And I got to tell you that I think you're dead on with that duo as well. Does she go on the road with you guys when you're out as the Divide?
1: No, she's usually here taking care of our collection of cats.
0: So what can we expect coming out of the Great Divide?
1: Well, right now we're out working and playing our new song. It's called Hard Time Moving On. It's a song I lost my mom. She passed away 2 years ago, and this song is kind of a look at my dad, you know, as he was left. And it doesn't really have any answers because some things are just hard, but, you know, it's definitely for somebody who's going through a loss. And the music behind it's triumphant and uplifting, so there's kind of that juxtaposition going on. And I'm really happy with it. You know, I think it takes a good look at loss, and then also the music has some sort of healing in there. And that's, you know, that's the power of music.
0: The Great Divide's Mike McClure and Hard Time Moving On. Here is Crow and Gazelle, Mike McClure and his wife, Chrislin, with an old song, Belly of the Beast. You're hearing it first right here on Radio Texas Live.

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The latest song from Mr. Mark Powell, it's called Beer Friends. But apparently, during Outlaws and Legends Music Festival, he and Cody Jinks collaborated on a new song while on stage. And while there are videos of their collaboration titled Big City, they have yet to go into the studio to get us a studio cut. But they promise it's coming. In the meantime, this is Cody Jinks from his In My Blood album released in 2025 on Radio Texas Live. All Texas, all Red Dirt, all the time.

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All Texas, all Red Dirt, all the time with Mr. Stoney LaRue. He's going to meet in the middle. Well, if you want to meet him, you're going to get a lot of chances. He is very busy in the year of 2026. He is here, he is there, he is everywhere. And another one who's keeping it going is Hudson Westbrook. Born and raised in Stephenville on a cattle ranch, decided to go to college in Lubbock at Texas Tech University, where he now resides. And this month, Hudson Westbrook will be celebrating his 22nd birthday. Right now, he's about to celebrate another number one song with his latest Painted You Pretty on Radio Texas Live.

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0: Texas Live, all Texas, all red dirt, all the time. That is Curtis Grimes. He says he's died and gone country, and he really has, but he hasn't died. He's gone country, as he recently shared with us what he's doing, so that would explain his latest song. I am looking for Curtis Grimes. How are you, brother?
1: I'm good, man. How have you been?
0: Well, too blessed to be stressed, too anointed to be disappointed, and I'm not going to start complaining now. So, I hear you've been kind of busy. What's going on?
1: I started working with a guy that has a ranch. He runs Red Angus, and he does bucking bulls and stock contractor stuff, and it's just been awesome, because that's really what I wanted. I like that environment anyways. Like, that's kind of what I wanted to do. And, like, my retirement plan was to just tinker with cows, so now I get to do it and do music and everything else I need to do when I want to do it. So it's a pretty sweet gig, if I'm being honest with you. Music-wise, is picking up significantly. I have one of the bull riding events in May, and then we're kind of hitting the road after that. Just because I kind of took a little hiatus when we had our baby girl, and she turned 2 in November, so kind of getting back in the swing as far as touring goes. I never, like, stopped recording or writing or doing all the stuff, but I just wasn't trying to be gone every weekend.
0: And you got a new single, too. Tell us about it.
1: So called That's What Cowboys Do. I actually wrote that song with Trent Wilman. It was my first co-write ever, and I had a writing session with Trent.
0: Curtis, you are phenomenal, brother. Your brand new song, here it is, from Curtis Grimes, That's What Cowboys Do, on Radio Texas Live. Thanks, Curtis.
1: Absolutely. I appreciate you, man. We'll talk soon.
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0: Texas Live with Paul Overstreet, Kevin Fallon, Roger Krager, doing it to country songs. Thank you to Paul Overstreet for customizing that for Radio Texas Live. Coming up in just a little bit, I have a brand new song from one of the youngest artists in Texas red dirt music I have ever met. Her name is Sawyer June. She's 10 years old, and she's singing a country classic. And she nails it. You'll be surprised. Grab some tissues. You're gonna need them. But for now, let's keep it rolling with Randall King, Hey Cowgirl, on Radio Texas Live. We're all Texas, all red dirt, all of the time.
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Well, I'll never ask to pay for gas. If it should happen, I could fix a flat. You see, that's the times when I come through. It's one rare moment she don't know what to do. Now, I know that don't seem like much,

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0: This is Radio Texas Live. All Texas, all red dirt, all the time, like that one from Jesse Robb Jr. And one wild reason. He was born in Houston and raised in Magnolia, Texas. And Jesse Robb says he likes to have a certain feel and a vibe to his Texas red dirt music. He likes to combine his Texas country, sprinkle in a little bit of that southern rock and some of that 90s vibe. And you've got Jesse Robb Jr. on Radio Texas Live. And this next young lady, she was born and raised in Oklahoma, and she tours the Lone Star State, making music festival after music festival. Her name is Sawyer June. She's only 10 years old. I've had other radio broadcasters tell me she sounds like a young Patsy Cline or Tammy Wynette. Sawyer June has been influenced by the possum, George Jones. And this is the grand tour by a 10-year-old. Her dad just told me she just graduated out of elementary school. She'll be going to middle school now. Grab some tissues. You're going to need them. Here's the grand tour by little Sandy June on Radio Texas Live.
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Bernie Nelson on Radio Texas Live. All Texas, all red dirt, all the time. Well, Pat Green began his music career when he was 18 years old at Texas Tech University in Lubbock. He'd been playing a lot of small gigs at bars and nightclubs.

0: 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Pat Green didn't take his career seriously until his stepfather fired him from the job he was working at. Pat said, "My stepdad knew I needed some motivation, and that's all it took." 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
1: 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Stevie Ray Vaughan was another guy who really had a lot to do with me playing guitar. And I think this is probably the best song I've ever written. 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

0: Kristen Robertson's One Night in Dallas on Radio Texas Live, who just went through a major milestone in his life. What is his future going to behold? We had to ask him as he, well, I'll let him tell you. Tristan, how you doing, brother?
1: Dude, I'm doing so great. You know, just graduated high school, which is kind of wild. So that's going. And then we're going on a full-length summer tour. We got a crap ton of new music coming out. So we're doing pretty all right.
0: I don't think that I would use the term crap ton of music, because your music is not crap, brother. You got some good music. Tristan,
1: thank you, man.
0: You just graduated high school? Are you kidding me?
1: I know. It's crazy. It's wild.
0: And you're ready to hit the road now, aren't you?
1: Oh, my gosh. I've been ready, man.
0: So let's talk about this. Are you going to college, or are you going to hit the road full time?
1: Yeah, I'm going to the School of Rock, man. Come on. We ain't going to no college.
0: I get it. The School of Hard Rocks.
1: There you go.
0: Tristan, you have had some great luck with all your music. Somewhere in Texas, got to be one of my favorites.
1: Sure.
0: One Night in Dallas, Rough Spot. Tell us about your latest single.
1: I Can't Get Over You that we have out now. This song I actually wrote a long time ago, and all I had was a title and a hook. And, you know, we came out with this song, and, man, it's just been blowing up on socials. You know, it's like our third, like, best performing song on Spotify and all that jazz. So I love this song. I'm glad it resurfaced, because I loved it since I wrote it. I just haven't had time to, you know, explore with it. So I'm really happy where it's at now. And now, yeah.
0: Are you going to write a song about what you're feeling right now? You've graduated from high school. You're walking on. And, I mean, life is starting.
1: I know, right? Yeah. So I was actually thinking about this today. I was like, I got to make a song like this. So it's just a matter of fact if I get in the studio and record it or not.
0: Here he is, three number ones in a row. Who else is graduating high school and it's got three number ones in a row? His name is Tristan Robertson, and I Can't Get Over You. And it's on Radio Texas.

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And raising these kids is gonna give me a cardiac arrest.

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Happy belated birthday, Corey. Now let's keep it going with Cameron Albright on All Texas, All Red Dirt, all of the time. 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

Good morning. Guess what? The ACM Awards today. They're this evening. And so I cannot wait for those. But before that, we're going to listen to some country music to get us primed.

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More music on the way. Miss Lindy Wilson got married this past Sunday, and I'm sharing a little bit more about it coming up in just a few. First, though, is Morgan Wallen, Don't We?

That was Matt Geiger, string by Madison. You're listening to The Weekend Overnights, and Miss Lainey Wilson, they got married in Tennessee this past weekend, and she was telling Vogue that they tried not to take themselves too seriously. Her and her now husband, Devin.

0: Ellen Hodges. Being from Louisiana, she wanted a little bit of a Cajun flair. So naturally, she hired a 12-piece jazz band called Rebirth and had a Cajun meal from the chefs at her bar, Bell Bottoms Up. If you have not seen the photos, y'all, it is stunning. It is jaw-dropping, stunning. Go look at it on Vogue.
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There's a man who died for all our sins

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0: a new song from Trey Pendley. That was Family Man. Coming up in just a few, I have Cody Johnson's The Fall, Carrie Underwood, Undo It, and then Morgan Wallen, I Got Better.
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I'm on my second cup of coffee. I highly recommend you pouring yourself another cup as well, because we're diving into more music. Here comes a new one from Dan and Shay. It's Say So.

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Alrighty, 1 a.m. has come and gone, but not going to leave until we're done with some continuous country. Keith Urban's going to start it off for us. It's Days Go By.

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It's Addison here. You are listening to The Weeknd Overnights. I'm so glad that you love country music as much as I do, because we are jumping right on in. Here comes the band Perry's newest song. It's Psychological.

to the back roads. They all lead here. It's 30 minutes of nonstop country. 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

0: the Bottle. I'm Addison. You are listening to The Weekend Overnights. And man, oh man, Thomas Rhett posted a video of his wife for Mother's Day this past Sunday. And she's a baddie. I'm going to say it. That woman, she might have all girls, but... Or sorry, she actually doesn't have all girls. Hello, why did I just say that? She has four girls, one boy, and she's going to be a great boy mom. And why I say that is because Thomas Rhett showed a video of her digging underneath a piece of patio furniture, something in their yard. And you want to know what she pulls up from that? She pulls up a full-on snake, y'all. And no, she's not scared at all. It is a baby snake, but regardless, you won't see me picking up a baby or adult snake. And she's just so chill about it, holding it, showing Thomas Rhett, going, look, honey, look what I found. That is epic. I love her for that.
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Mr. Tyler Nance keeps me sane. Don't Go Far coming up in just a few. I have Morgan Wallen's Don't We, Lee Bryce's Kill the Man, that's his newest one, and then Kane Brown and Marshmello, Miles on It. Yeah, I'm turning up the heat a little bit at 4 a.m. Stay tuned.

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1: 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But first, just want to say, hey, it's Addison. You're listening to The Weekend Overnights. 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It's Bailey Zimmerman, Chevy Silverado.

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0: Jason Aldean, don't tell on me. I'm Addison. You're listening to The Weekend Overnights. And if you wanted to know, the ACM Awards all go down this evening in Las Vegas. Miss Shania Twain will be hosting, and we'll get to see performances from Riley Green, Casey Musgraves, Blake Shelton, and Thomas Rhett, just to name a few. And I'm calling it now. I think Cody Johnson is taking home Entertainer of the Year.
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3: You're loving South Plains weather forecast on this Sunday. The temperatures in the upper 70s. Again, it's a weekend Sunday and breezy and cooler. Temperatures will drop in the upper 40s to start your work week on Monday. Monday, temperatures in the lower 80s, and then temperatures really jump by Tuesday. Weather is brought to you by Sonic and the new Sonic Refreshers. From the K-Max Storm Team, I'm meteorologist Ron Roberts.
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It is time for Kane Brown's newest song, and it is a bop, as the kids say. Actually, I don't know if the kids say that anymore, but I'm saying it now. It's Woman.

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0: see Noah Langley, okay. 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
0: Hey, it's Kurt and Sam here. And if you have not yet seen Morgan Wallen live in concert,
1: you're missing out.
0: Uh-huh.
1: Now, sorry.
0: One of us
1: sorry,
0: did.
1: Sorry, I'm just going to brag a
0: one
1: little bit.
0: One of us has not, but...
1: But I haven't seen Ella Langley, okay. And that would be amazing. The two of them together, whoo!
0: Is right, and we've got your first chance to see them together in the windy city of Chicago coming up Monday morning at 8:20.

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1: Woo-hoo! And he's not coming alone. He is bringing Abby Cohn along for a huge night of country hits in Lubbock.
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0: Hey, it's Kurt and Sam here. And if you have not yet seen Morgan Wallen live in concert,
1: you're missing out.
0: Uh-huh.
1: Now, sorry.
0: One of us
1: sorry,
0: did.
1: I'm just going to brag a
0: one
1: little bit.
0: One of us has not, but...
1: But I haven't seen Ella Langley, okay. And that would be amazing. The two of them together, whoo!
0: Is right, and we've got your first chance to see them together in the windy city of Chicago coming up Monday morning at 8:20.

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0: have you been having a good weekend? Been partying hard? Yeah, not me. The older you get, my friend, the more exciting it is when those plans get canceled. You feel me? But no, seriously. 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

0: something that you think people spend way too much money on? I'm just curious. I'm Tara Holly. Just heard from Kane Brown and Woman. The reason I ask is because I always like to, let's be honest, I'm eavesdropping a little bit. We all do it. You know, it's all right. It's just sort of part of the human condition. Not on conversations that are specifically meant to be, you know, private. But like when you're out and about, you can't help but overhear people talking. And this one guy, man, he was just going on and on and on about all of the stuff that his wife buys, you know, the over-the-top cosmetics, you know, and we all know, women especially, you know, you've heard of the pink tax. It can be extraordinarily expensive. And I'm, you know, I'll be putting some of that stuff on and be like, is this even doing anything? But anyway, so for some people, you know, it could be makeup. For some, it might be, you know, golfing equipment. You know what I'm saying? Like, it's different for everybody. We're all very subjective. But I'm curious in your opinion what that would be for you. I confess, for me, I spend too much money on food. I do. I don't even mean to do it. It's just one of those things. You get busy. Unfortunately, you know, the bok choy that you meant to do something with goes bad. It's just, anyway. But what about you? Let me hear from you inside the app.
1: Not loving your...
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0: Comic Champlain's weather forecast on this Sunday. The temperatures in the upper 70s. Again, it's a weekend Sunday and breezy and cooler. Temperatures will drop in the upper 40s to start your work week on Monday. Monday, temperatures in the lower 80s, and then temperatures really jump by Tuesday. 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From the K-Max Storm Team, I'm meteorologist Ron Roberts.
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I would love to get your thoughts on this latest one from Kenny Chesney. Of course, the song is called Carry On. His music is just so uplifting to me. But I'm curious if it resonates with you at all. I think sometimes we all wish we could hit the reset button on our lives. Turns out maybe we can.

0: It's Kurt and Sam here, and if you have not yet seen Morgan Wallen live in concert,
1: you're missing out.
0: Now,
1: sorry.
0: One of us
1: sorry,
0: did.
1: Sorry, I'm just going to brag a
0: one
1: little bit.
0: One of us has not, but...
1: But I haven't seen Ella Langley, okay. And that would be amazing. The two of them together,
0: is right, and we've got your first chance to see them together in the windy city of Chicago coming up Monday morning at 8:20.

It's the weekend still, but we do have something for you to look forward to on Monday. The codes are back to get you qualified to go see Morgan Wallen in the Windy City. Thanks to Big Loud. I know the first one's headed your way right around 8:20. So get ready. Luke Holmes.

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0: I wanted to bring my take on real coffee to the community. When I got my Toyota BZ, I realized it had something special, the space to create a mobile espresso bar. But I'm not the only one chasing my dream. For some, that means making a statement. 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
3: 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He said, "What you been up to lately?"

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and Tara here. 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Here's Post Malone featuring Morgan Wallen. I

0: Well, according to Luke Bryan, not that we didn't know, Jason Aldean definitely knows how to party. He humorously claimed that Jason can outdrink him. Luke Bryan said, quote, he's got a tequila tank hidden somewhere. He says, Jason prefers shooting tequila over, say, drinking margaritas. More of his insights, they're waiting for you in Inside the App. Here's My Kind of Party.
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0: I did a little meal prepping last night. Sure did. Hey, Tara, Holly, just heard from Chris Jansen, me and a beer. Yeah, we all have high hopes on Sunday. Looking forward to a new week and perhaps wanting to, you know, put in some changes, build some better habits. And this is what I'm doing. So wish me luck. I don't know about you, but sometimes I think we get so overly ambitious. Anyway, I'm going to work on that. You know, about wanting to build new habits, especially with summertime approaching, maybe wanting to look a little better. At least that's, you know, what I'm working on. But just encouragement for all of us that change takes time. So give yourself a little grace today. Don't forget to, you know, have a little weekend while we're having a weekend. Just saying. Any new habits you're trying to build this month? I'd love to hear from you inside the app.
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5: Your Lubbock South Plains weather forecast on this Sunday. The temperatures in the upper 70s. Again, it's a weekend Sunday and breezy and cooler. Temperatures will drop in the upper 40s to start your work week on Monday. Monday, temperatures in the lower 80s, and then temperatures really jump by Tuesday. Weather is brought to you by Sonic and the new Sonic Refreshers. From the K-Max Storm Team, I'm meteorologist Ron Roberts.
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Recently, Ella Langley was talking about that tough girls don't have to say they're tough. Okay, we see you, queen. Yeah, the lady's got a lot of inner strength, even at such a young age, and that definitely resonates with many of us for sure. And she says she aims to empower other women through her music. I think she's doing it. She's also choosing Texas.

0: Hey, it's Kurt and Sam here, and if you have not yet seen Morgan Wallen live in concert...
1: You're missing out.
0: Uh-huh.
1: Now, sorry.
0: One of
1: sorry,
0: us
1: I'm
0: did.
1: Sorry, I'm just going to brag a little
0: bit. One of
1: bit.
0: Us has not, but...
1: But I haven't seen Ella Langley, okay. And that would be amazing. The two of them together,
0: is right, and we've got your first chance to see them together in the Windy City of Chicago coming up Monday morning at 8:20.

Speaking of summer quickly approaching, because time, how it flies, we'd like to help you maybe with some of your summer goals. A little cash might help. Get yourself qualified to win a $500 prepaid Visa gift card right now inside the app. What would you do with $500? Bailey Zimmerman. Why?

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plenty of weekend left to enjoy, but something to look forward to on a Monday. Yeah, those codes are coming back to get you qualified to go see Morgan Wallen in the Windy City, y'all. That means your hotel stay covered there in Chicago. Transportation, we will cover that for you, too. Plus tickets to the show, thanks to Big Loud Records. So get ready. Toby Keith.

It's Tara Holly on Lone Star 99.5. Whether you're cruising down Slide Road or headed out to Wolforth, I've got your country soundtrack right here on Lone Star 99.5.

0: What makes a house more cozy, in your opinion? I'm just curious. Tara Holly just heard from Megan Maroney. Beautiful things. Spent some time doing some house cleaning yesterday, and the older I get, the more I enjoy this weekend chore. I really do, because the payoff is so wonderful. Now, cozy when it's cold outside means one thing, but things can be cozy when it's a little bit warmer too. For example, the smell of like baking bread or a pie or any kind of like food aromas for the most part is pretty cozy. And I love those days where you just clean the house, everything smells good. Maybe if you can open the window for a minute, oh, it's just the best. What about you though? What makes your house feel cozy? Let's talk about it. That's a very Sunday topic to discuss. So hit me with it inside the app. Hang on for Hardy. Jordan Davis on the way to next.
1: Let's just settle this.

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1: Kyle's not here. 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
0: Really?
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0: Harsh.
1: Hey, he knew not to drink. 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
0: No, not really.
1: Bill, if we don't tell them what we expect and why they shouldn't drink, how are they gonna know?
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0: Lake Champlain's weather forecast on this Sunday. The temperatures in the upper 70s. Again, it's a weekend Sunday and breezy and cooler. Temperatures will drop in the upper 40s to start your work week on Monday. Monday, temperatures in the lower 80s, and then temperatures really jump by Tuesday. Weather is brought to you by Sonic and the new Sonic Refreshers. From the K-Max Storm Team, I'm meteorologist Ron Roberts.
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to Ella Langley's bangs, Jordan Davis has been known for his iconic beard. This is a look he's maintained since around 2012, but he was humorously suggesting that he might consider shaving it. I guess we'll see.

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0: Hey, it's Kurt and Sam here. And if you have not yet seen Morgan Wallen live in concert,
1: you're missing out.
0: Uh-huh.
1: Now, sorry.
0: One of us
1: did. Sorry, I'm just going to brag a little bit.
0: One of us has not, but...
1: But I haven't seen Ella Langley, okay. And that would be amazing. The two of them together,
0: is right, and we've got your first chance to see them together in the Windy City of Chicago coming up Monday morning at 8:20.

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right. Thanks for joining us. I'm Tara Holly, and we're going to let the music talk to you for a little bit. That means a whole bunch of country back to back. Some Low Cash, Kenny Chesney on the way. Right now, Corey Kent with Coe Wetzel, Rocky Mountain.

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1: gonna do this right.
0: This is your country soundtrack. Low

Your chance to go see Morgan Wallen in the Windy City back tomorrow. Those codes will be headed your way again. First one around 8:20, give or take. More details inside the app. Hotel cover, tickets to the show, plus transportation. We got you covered there, too. So get ready to qualify tomorrow, right around 8:20. Billy Currington.

0: Well, congratulations to Lainey Wilson and Devlin Duck Hodges. Hi, Tara Holly. I just heard from Josh Ross. Hate how you look. Yes, she looked so beautiful. Her and Duck exchanged their vows on May 10th, but now we are getting to see some of the photos. They got married at Ruskin Cave in Dixon, Tennessee, and her dress, so beautiful, very elegant, Oscar de la Renta, and it had these pretty cherry blossom details, just absolutely gorgeous. Anyway, get the photos now inside the app. We got some Miranda Lambert and Zach Top headed your way shortly. Keep it here.
1: CDs.
2: We all want our kids to grow up safe and healthy, so we show them how, and we tell them, with honest conversations that let them know what we expect. That's especially important when it comes to alcohol and other drugs. Kids need to know the dangers and how to avoid them. And when it comes to pain medications, opioids, they need to know that they should never be taken without a prescription and never shared with friends or family. It's dangerous and illegal. So talk with your kids, because when you talk, they hear you.

0: 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So talk with your kids, because when you talk, they hear you.
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1: Top Lakes weather forecast on this Sunday. The temperatures in the upper 70s. Again, it's a weekend Sunday and breezy and cooler. Temperatures will drop in the upper 40s to start your work week on Monday. Monday, temperatures in the lower 80s, and then temperatures really jump by Tuesday. Weather is brought to you by Sonic and the new Sonic Refreshers. From the K-Max Storm Team, I'm meteorologist Ron Roberts.
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Friendly reminder, do not let this weekend come to an end without doing something that makes you feel like you had a weekend, all right? 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
0: Hey, it's Kurt and Sam here. And if you have not yet seen Morgan Wallen live in concert,
1: you're missing out.
0: Uh-huh.
1: Now, sorry.
0: One of us
1: sorry,
0: did.
1: I'm just going to brag a
0: one
1: little bit.
0: One of us has not, but.
1: But I haven't seen Ella Langley, okay. And that would be amazing. The two of them together,
0: is right, and we've got your first chance to see them together in the windy city of Chicago coming up Monday morning at 8:20.

So how's your weekend been so far? Anything in particular that's put a smile on your face? Any highlights? Maybe just something on your mind. We're always here for you. Send us a note inside the app. Tucker Wetmore.

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Isn't it time for like a cookie? I don't know. Maybe one more cup of coffee. Is there still time for that? Yeah, there is. Tara Holly with you. We got Dylan Scott, Florida Georgia Line on the way. And now time for Keith Urban.

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1: 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Yeehaw! 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Yeah! 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

Well, good afternoon. Tara Holly here with you. All right, looking forward to some Russell Dickerson, Blake Shelton on the way, and now, Chris Stapleton, man, he was just born to do this, wasn't he?

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Hi, Ed, Tara Holly on Lone Star 99.5. Josh Turner brings this country music thing tour to Buddy Holly Hall coming up on May 21st. And in case you were wondering, yeah, we got your tickets. Not to mention, how about some exclusive passes to meet Josh in person? 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

0: Will we see Brittany Aldean on stage with her husband during his tour? I think we might. Hi, Tara Holly. Of course, that was Jason there with Don't Tell on Me. Yeah, Jason Aldean hinting that his wife Brittany may be joining him on stage during his upcoming Songs About Us tour. Of course, coming up this summer. After all, we have their first duet, perhaps not their last. Easier Gone, which is all about the emotional complexities of breakups. Very complex indeed. And really got to hear Brittany's vocals. She's a good harmonizer. That can be hard to do. Singing harmony is difficult, at least for me. But Brittany's not going to be at every show because obviously they have family commitments and things. But I think that we're going to definitely see her join him on stage at least once or twice for sure. Anyway, more of what he had to say there inside the app. Hang on for some Sam Hunt. Ella Langley coming shortly too. Next.
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3: South Plains weather forecast on this Sunday. The temperatures in the upper 70s. Again, it's a weekend Sunday and breezy and cooler. Temperatures will drop in the upper 40s to start your work week on Monday. Monday, temperatures in the lower 80s, and then temperatures really jump by Tuesday. Weather is brought to you by Sonic and the new Sonic Refreshers. From the K-Max Storm Team, I'm meteorologist Ron Roberts.
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0: Hey, it's Kurt and Sam here. And if you have not yet seen Morgan Wallen live in concert,
1: you're missing out.
0: Uh-huh.
1: Now, sorry.
0: One of us
1: sorry, I'm
0: did.
1: Just going to brag a
0: one
1: little bit.
0: One of us has not. But
1: I haven't seen Ella Langley, okay. And that would be amazing. The two of them together,
0: is right, and we've got your first chance to see them together in the windy city of Chicago coming up Monday morning at 8:20.

love, love, love to send you and your bestie to see Morgan Wallen in the Windy City. Yeah, we want to cover your hotel stay in Chicago, transportation. We got you covered there, too. Tickets to the show thanks to Big Loud Records. Those codes are coming back next week. First one hits tomorrow right around 8:20. Luke Bryan.

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Tara Holly headed on out the door. Got a few more chores there I got to do at the house, like all of us, one Sunday afternoon. 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Bailey Zimmerman, Luke Combs coming, and now Kane Brown. 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

You might see him for free. Be listening tomorrow morning for a shot to see Morgan Wallen in Chicago. Number one for new country throughout the weekend. It's Clay. Happy Sunday afternoon. Here comes Lee Bryce.

LA Moten back this weekend on Lone Star 99.5 with some love to KK's Corner Mall. We appreciate you guys so much. I know you're listening out there. Thanks for listening to Lubbock's number one for new country, Lone Star 99.5.

We are number one for new country from Jason Aldean to Dasha. I admit it, my toes tapping. I'm singing along to this song every single time. Are you? I know you are, right? It's just so catchy. Here's Austin.

0: There's Hardy with Tim McGraw, Eric Church, and Morgan Wallen. It's MacArthur. Good afternoon. I'm Clay Moden. Great to be with you this Sunday afternoon. We've been shopping with the kids, trying to just get things ready and settled in. We're almost to the unofficial start of summer already. It's halfway through May, and Memorial Day weekend coming up next weekend. That's just crazy, but what are your plans? You're getting ready for summer? How about a trip this summer? Well, right around the beginning of summer, to see Morgan Wallen with Ella Langley in Chicago. Not only tickets for that massive show, but you get the airfare, the hotel, even $500 to spend when you get there. And it's really easy. We'll sign you up tomorrow. Make sure you have our free app on your phone. Get ready to win that dream trip to see the two hottest stars in music right now, Morgan Wallen and Ella Langley, for free. Hang on for Dan and Shay.
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4: South Plains weather forecast on this Sunday. The temperatures in the upper 70s. Again, it's a weekend Sunday and breezy and cooler. Temperatures will drop in the upper 40s to start your work week on Monday. Monday, temperatures in the lower 80s, and then temperatures really jump by Tuesday. Weather is brought to you by Sonic and the new Sonic Refreshers from the K-Max Storm Team. I'm meteorologist Ron Roberts.
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0: Hey, it's Kurt and Sam here. And if you have not yet seen Morgan Wallen live in concert,
1: you're missing out.
0: Uh-huh.
1: Now, sorry.
0: One of us
1: sorry,
0: did.
1: Sorry, I'm just going to brag a
0: one
1: little bit.
0: One of us has not, but...
1: But I haven't seen Ella Langley, okay. And that would be amazing. The two of them together,
0: is right, and we've got your first chance to see them together in the Windy City of Chicago coming up Monday morning at 8:20.

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You could be going to see Morgan Wallen in Chicago. He's coming to town for free in the Windy City Father's Day weekend. Here's Lies, Lies, Lies.

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I thought he did a great job as a co-host with Evan Paul on Friday. There's Jason Aldean. He was on Taste of Country Nights. If you missed it, no problem. 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Here's Post Malone with Blake Shelton.

0: Riley Green's Change My Mind, number one for New Country with Clay Moden. Great to be with you. I thought he was fantastic on the show Marshalls. Did you see it? It was on four or five episodes of the show. I'm not going to spoil it for you. Now, either he was cast perfectly or he's just that good as an actor. I thought it was really well done. Riley Green on the show Marshalls. And the show has gotten better. I was kind of picking on it a little bit in the beginning, but I have to say, I'm looking forward to the next season already. Ella Langley and Morgan Wallen, they're going to be in Chicago together and on your radio coming up.
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1: South Plains weather forecast on this Sunday. The temperatures in the upper 70s. Again, it's a weekend Sunday and breezy and cooler. Temperatures will drop in the upper 40s to start your work week on Monday. Monday, temperatures in the lower 80s, and then temperatures really jump by Tuesday. Weather is brought to you by Sonic and the new Sonic Refreshers. From the K-Max Storm Team, I'm meteorologist Ron Roberts.
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Pack your bags. You're headed to Chicago. We are not done yet, and it's not too late for you to play. Sign up tomorrow morning for a trip to Chicago to see Ella Langley and Morgan Wallen absolutely free. Here's new country called I Can't Love You Anymore.

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0: Hey, it's Kurt and Sam here. And if you have not yet seen Morgan Wallen live in concert,
1: you're missing out.
0: Uh-huh.
1: Now, sorry.
0: One of us
1: sorry,
0: did.
1: I'm just going to brag a
0: one
1: little bit.
0: One of us has not, but.
1: But I haven't seen Ella Langley, okay. And that would be amazing. The two of them together,
0: is right, and we've got your first chance to see them together in the Windy City of Chicago coming up Monday morning at 8:20.

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That's new country from Megan Maroney called Beautiful Things. Happy Sunday afternoon. It's Clay with Rascal Flatts. I'm thinking about the movie Cars every time I hear it. 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

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Hey, it's Clay Moden. So great to be back this weekend. I love the music of Josh Turner, and I'm excited for this one. Lone Star 99.5 welcoming Josh Turner and this country music thing tour coming to Buddy Holly Hall May 21st. Passes, exclusive meet and greet with Josh. If you want to win

How much are you willing to spend to get peace of mind, just to relax a little bit? There's a number, apparently, what most Americans would say. I'll see if you agree with that one coming up. That's 5 minutes from now. Here's Shaboozy with Jelly Roll.

Lori Kent and Co Wetzel's new one. There's Rocky Mountain Low, number one for new country. It's Clay Moden. Americans say they'd be willing to spend nearly their entire annual salary for peace of mind, just to relax and have some peace of mind. It says that the average household income is around $79,000 a year, and most of us would spend $57,000 for security and serenity, just to relax. How about you? You've got a number in mind. Maybe you're getting close to retirement. Maybe you're working hard every day and you're like, you know what? I'm comfortable. I'm happy. I've got a great family. We've got a great thing going on. We've been blessed. That's all you need. So I guess to each their own on that one. But most Americans say, if I give you $60,000, give me the peace of mind. Hang on for Luke Combs, the new one from Kenny Chesney. And don't forget, tomorrow you could be going to see Morgan Wallen with Ella Langley in Chicago. When it comes

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Hardy's been on the road with Tucker Wetmore. Did you know Tucker Wetmore can play the trumpet? I'm pretty sure that guy can just about do about anything. 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
0: Hey, it's Kurt and Sam here. And if you have not yet seen Morgan Wallen live in concert,
1: you're missing out.
0: Uh-huh.
1: Now, sorry.
0: One of us has not. But
1: I haven't seen Ella Langley. Okay. And that would be amazing. The two of them together.
0: Is right, and we've got your first chance to see them together in the Windy City of Chicago coming up Monday morning at 8:20.

Kenny Chesney has had an incredible career, right? We can all agree on that. But it just keeps getting better. This guy's hit after hit every single time. It's a brand new one from Kenny Chesney. There's Carry On.

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0: Just after 6 with Clay Moden, was talking with my wife Elizabeth about what we think are the most underrated stars in country music. I put Dustin Lynch always near the top of that list. This guy, every song is so catchy. Here's Dustin with Mackenzie Porter.
1: Well, look who it is. Last call about a gig. How's your mama? How you been? Girl, it's been too long.

How would you like to meet Josh Turner? Lone Star 99.5 has your chance to win. Hey, it's Clay Moten. Josh Turner is going to be at Buddy Holly Hall May 21st with Abby Cohn. And Lone Star has your free tickets. And not only that, but we're going to hook you up with a meet and greet. You're going backstage at this one, too. If you want to win, enter now. Just open up the Lone Star app.

The entire NFL schedule is out. If you missed it, you can see it on our website this weekend. I know it's only spring, but never too early to look forward to football season coming up in the fall. Here's Scotty McCreary and Hootie and the Blowfish.

0: Brand new for Morgan Wallen is Don't We, number one for new country throughout the weekend. And tomorrow morning, when you head into work, drive the kids to school, be listening for us to give you the code to see Morgan Wallen with Ella Langley in Chicago. Ella's the biggest star in music right now. I mean, Morgan Wallen, obviously the headliner, massive artist, everywhere he goes, it is a sold-out arena. But for Ella Langley, top two songs right now in the Billboard All-Genre 100 chart. I mean, I could go down the list of what she's doing right now that are record-breaking things, but if you want to see her in person in Chicago with Morgan Wallen, that show is coming up Father's Day weekend. Be listening tomorrow. Get those codes, enter to win, and good luck from your country station. Hang on for Bailey Zimmerman. And yes, we're going to hear from Ella Langley. I don't even know where you can stop with the awards for this song. Choosing Texas is the biggest song in a long, long time, and that's coming up.
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0: Hey, it's Kurt and Sam here. And if you have not yet seen Morgan Wallen live in concert,
1: you're missing out.
0: Uh-huh.
1: Now, sorry.
0: One of us
1: sorry,
0: did.
1: Sorry, I'm just going to brag a
0: one
1: little
0: of
1: bit.
0: Us has not, but.
1: But I haven't seen Ella Langley, okay. And that would be amazing. The two of them together,
0: is right, and we've got your first chance to see them together in the Windy City of Chicago coming up Monday morning at 8:20.

Well, it is going to be a big night for Ella Langley. No doubt about that. The Academy of Country Music Awards are tonight. Somehow she's not a nominee for Entertainer of the Year, but got to be the hands-down favorite for next year, right? Here comes Ella with Choosin' Texas.

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